Eat a Palestine, chill, you don't need a girl. I'm about to bring Emery back, if you lay my home. I'd panic at the disco, and you'd rather watch a TV show. Then I'll squeeze your booty real hard like I'm needing dough. Lisa boy, I'm speeding for ya. We can get married tonight if you really wanna be in a cheap suit like a sleazy liar. And if you break this little heart, it'll be an honor.